Engine 2032. Respond to sick person. LEN 20. At 337, Flora Street. Cross streets are between S. Washington Street and South Central Avenue.

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0: Special Cars, Valley Oaks. I've prepared a copy of 1051 report not yet taken. Taken a month ago from 4486 Town Home Drive, Boston, Salem. It's going to be RP's Blue 2012 Chevy Cruze, license plate of 6, Tom George, Washington. 755. Refer to cause 368-638 dispatch clear 1709.
1: We're 14 rounds in jail with one.

0: suggestion, AU. But yes, after I looked at this SL, Silver, and Roosevelt for subjects that are breaking into the train car at the call location. Any unit tone?
1: Okay. I'm going to be flying down by a citizen in Georgetown and Rosemary.

tracking number. Speaking 115 for 415 Park North 1221 East Market. For Alfonso, Sonic Male 34 hit RPJ with a mop stick after the J hit. Mitchell? 269 through Edward 61 copy and route to the 415S at 7620 Kelly Drive. To be RP's ex-boyfriend, David Blackmail is 0320 wearing all black clothing.

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1: Engine 2, respond to outdoor fire. 621A, at 802 W. Weber Avenue, number 253. Cross streets are between N. Lincoln Street and Private Road.

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Respond to unknown medical. 622A. At 613, South San Joaquin Street. Cross streets are between Hazelton Avenue and the NNSFR.

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0: Call 3. Can I get a unit to County Hospital for Spanish translation?
1: Just a shiny unit that can assist 3403 at County Hospital with Spanish translation, 10-1.
2: 33 and out after this, though.
1: 0-3-3-10-4.

0: 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Respond to outdoor fire. 621A, at 802 W. Weber Avenue, number 253. Cross streets are between N. Lincoln Street and Private Road.
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0: 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At 738, North Windsor Avenue. Cross streets are between N and North Broadway Avenue.
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0: Taking them to the door.

Engine 5, engine 2. Engine 5. Engine 5, engine 2. Need you to try to make access along the slough behind these apartments. We got fire burning along the slough. Catching a fence. Best access, I think there's a gate on Weber, but I'm not positive. Ten four. 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

0: This is a car, the VRO that just occurred to the south at 807 North 17th Street, number 1. RP's ex-boyfriend, Jadon Carter, a black male 52 wearing a white shirt, arrived in a blue or newer model four-door sedan with a specific plate of 151, making Tom Edward. He was causing a 415 during the 415. The male grabbed a gun and caught it before fleeing southbound on Tom Keene. Any unit, 10-1?
1: Three 43.
0: 43. 15 copy. It's going to be call history 676.
1: Sam 43, copy 676.
2: Hi, 24.
0: 24.
2: 24. Can you hear RPS, please, and let us off?
0: 10-4. 24. 24. Is Ida 11 also
3: 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Engine 3, 10-4.

0: 82. Is it 5? Different Institute. Weber's no good. We're going to, it looks like we have better access from Lincoln. We're going to go back around to Lincoln and make access. 10-4.
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Waiting for engine 4, medic 29, district 401 B-Boy, for an overdose. 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

0: 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Is that you at Kimpy
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Cross streets are between Lee Barron Boulevard and North State Route 99 WFR Road.

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0: Oscar for 415 Pacific Delta RTD 421 East Weber. She's advising her ex-boyfriend's following her tomorrow against him. She's going to be in the women's restroom, the male's in the men's restroom. Anthony Davis, black male, 5'7", white shirt and jeans. He advised her that he had a gun in his back pocket. He's 11550 on Crystal Meth.
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0: 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Can you call RPA number and meet us in the lobby?
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0: 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Glenn should be black and white female. 12, light brown curly hair, unknown. Was walking home from the after school program.
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Respond to cardiac problem. LDI 18. At 200, West Terrier Road, number 7. Cross streets are between M Church Street and North Pleasant Avenue.

Plot 9. Respond to a known medical. 522D. At 40 East Cleveland Street. Cross streets are between N Center Street and North El Dorado Street.

RC Hueys. For that just occurred from Goodwill, 943 West March Lane, Crawford. Good to see any gentlemen.

Engine 2032. Respond to a known medical. LDL 21. At 400 East Oak Street. Cross streets are between S Central Avenue and South Garfield Street.

0: Good morning. Edward 49, that was negative. 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

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LEN 20. At 337, Kilbourne Street. Cross streets are between S. Washington Street and South Central Avenue.

0: 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Dispatcher 3, Edward 71.
1: 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Cross streets are between NF Street and North Silver Street.
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自己没听。My detained was arrested on the north side of the Pizza Hut at March and Pershing in the parking lot.

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Respond to a known incident type. 522B. At 345 East Cleveland Street. Cross streets are between N. Hunter Street and North Sutter Street.

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Respond to sick person. 570. At 2916 West Telegraph Avenue. Cross streets are between Delano Avenue and Kirk Avenue.

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1: We will be checking the track west of call location on
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10, Medic 35, District 507, D. David, 51-year-old female, low blood pressure, ALSC, 2916 Telegraph, between Dilemma and Kirk.

0: 对对对。
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0: 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Clear current 02 Nissan out of five.

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0: Sunkrest 340, the 44 turns to 11 at Dollar General, 310 West MLK. Check will be a white female, 30s, braided hair, blue, bathing, suit top, shorts, 243 VRP, West China 40 for items from the store. She left me to walk in into the meat market nearby. Any unit gentlemen?
1: This is George 33. This is George 33.
0: Okay.
2: Item
0: 364. 355 comes back clear. Expired for 1826 on a 2024 Honda. Answer at office.
3: Item 2. Engine 9. Engine 3. Engine 6. Truck 2. Truck 3. Battalion Chief 1. Battalion Chief 2. And Operator 1. Respond to structure fire first alarm. 602G, at 144 1 Quark Lane. Cross streets are between E Market Street and Chungwa Lane.

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1: USSL, 912, with the Gun Park South, 2260 South Pilgrim. The black male, 20s, white hooded sweatshirt, black pants, walking on Pilgrim towards 9th with his shotgun.
2: Number 20.
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0: What's the area copy?

repeating for truck 3, truck 2, operator 1, engine 9, engine 6, engine 3, battalion 2, battalion 1, engine 2, squad 9. District 602G, reports of smoke on the 4th floor, the Franco Center, 144 Munquaklane. 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

0: is Retro Seaport West, 215, just occurred 1959 South Stockton. 20s black shirt, black pants. Was supposed to work on the RP vehicle. Rick asked the RP to use the vehicle. When RP refused, the black semi-auto handgun demanded his car keys and fled in RP's vehicle. He had a dark blue Toyota Tundra, plate of 56962. Any initials?
1: Control 2, Truck 2 is on scene. 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

0: St. PD, Code 3 for traffic control. There's reports of a fire in the complex. They have not confirmed it's a real fire yet. Any units on?
1: Third floor clear.
2: Man copies. Third floor clear. Check two command. We got people on the balcony on the fourth floor, so it should be the apartment facing the east side.

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1: Got it, copy.

0: Command, Ninja 3. Go ahead, Ninja 3. Why are you here on the fourth? Excuse me, Command, come into the apartment.
1: Grand Coffee's light smoke on the fourth, show 2 force and entry. 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
1: Grand Coffee's 5th floor clear.
0: Command, truck 2, truck 2, sir, 4th floor. 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
0: King 18.
3: 906.
0: I'm going to be able to fight for a few.

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1: Managing 2. Go ahead for command. 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We did force the door up here just to report the damage.
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0: Control 2, would you like to remain monitored?
1: Control 2, command negative. We'll go unmonitored. I'll reach on 1-Penny-2.
0: Clearing 5, 2048.

0: 2, Operator 1.
1: Truck 2.
0: I have management on the line from out of town. Any other damage other than the forced door, just smoke damage to that one apartment, maybe?
1: Negative. All the smoke was in the hallway. The door is lockable, but it'll need repair.
0: 10-4, 5-4.

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0: The responsible is in contact. They're going to come out tomorrow. Check on the door. Do you need anything else from us down here?
1: Negative. We'll get up here.
0: 10-4.
1: Command, truck 2. On second thought, have the responsible contact their HVAC vendor. Possibly coming, smoke will possibly come from the motor. We're going to try and isolate the power.
0: 10-4.

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0: 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The 9658 has been located.
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1: 435, you're 26.
0: Merce London 3, Chrysler minivan, temporary plate, Edward Union 95, Charles 50. 435,
1: you're across the Commerce.
0: Chris Scott, we're going to have a failure at yield. We'll be in pursuit, going south, 45, and worth.
1: Carson, what I heard for 035, Commerce and Scott.
0: Southbound Commerce and Jefferson, please have 64.
1: 10-4, Commerce and Jefferson.
2: 10-3, Marjorie.
0: 10-3, 10-4. On way from Commerce, speed is 27. Lost traffic, no pedestrians, no traffic. On one row, from play, speeds of 20-33. No traffic. Continuing north on Jackson from Monroe, speed of 29.
1: 10-4, Jackson Monroe.
0: Continuing north on Monroe from Jefferson, speed of 28. No traffic, no pedestrians. 10-4. Going west on Anderson from Monroe, speed of 11. No traffic.
1: Anderson Monroe.
0: Bit. Tom Van Buren from Anderson, speeds of 15. No traffic, no pedestrians.
1: 10-4.
0: 35, we're going to send to Bit. 35, copy. Continuing west on Worth towards Lincoln. Go ahead, driver.
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0: Ask the driver now.
1: Airport.
2: Airport 3, what's your final 926?
1: 035.
0: Yeah, on the south end of Columbus Park. Kilo and Fillion's coming in, we are facing westbound.
1: Facing westbound.
0: 35 after the charger, your change.
1: Okay.

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2: Engine 9, respond to fire alarm still. 504F, at 1020, East Alpine Avenue. Cross streets are between Upper and Coronado Avenue.
3: Staff 43, slow down, no more code 3. There's enough units here.
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1: You want to jump it? Call 2.
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1: Where are the last four of them?
0: Last four are going to be 3906.
1: 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Thank you. 4-2.
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1: Yeah, start 939, please.
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0: 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Russell Tower, can you unit gentlemen?
1: 20 route.
0: Whatever, 20-10-4. 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
1: 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Two story, single family residence, nothing showing. We can show the response at the time. Smells like a grass fire, we're going to check the backyard.
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0: Special cars, a 415 Civic South, Biden, San Joaquin. First, going to be a black male wearing black clothing and a black female in a 415. Special derived in a black Honda. No weapons seen, but the female starting to go get someone with a gun. Any unit, Channel 1.
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Cross streets are between Dunwood Drive and Cherbourg Way.

0: 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Respond to outdoor fire. 401A at 1372 West Robin Hood Drive. Cross streets are between Stratford Circle and North Pershing Avenue.
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Port of Shrubs on fire near Delta. If you're approaching in March, possibly going to be closer to Robin Hood.

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For an odor of burnt electrical inside the residence. There's a PG&E gas tech on scene advising no gas hazard, but there is an odor. 2333 Valmore, across of Dunwood and Sherbourne.

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0: Where's
2: Juan? Hey, bye. 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

Engine 5. Respond to difficulty breathing. 807B. At 1823, Henry Long Boulevard. Cross streets are between Pisa Circle and Estes Avenue.

0: This is a Carson 1741 to copy of 415 Pacific South at Maynard Time of Keynes for P6. There's a black male wearing a blue shirt, gray shorts, that's standing in the middle of the street with a gun. The RP sounded possibly on 550 or 5150 type. Can you use channel 1?
1: And Air 47 now.
0: And Air 47 10-4. Can you use the cell? And Air 47.
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5023 Area Bianchi in 10-1. Could be a Greyhound to CRV, plate number 24, Robert Henry Sam 381, last seen eastbound. Need a vertical check 843, just that clear, 22 over.

0: 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Respond to outdoor fire. LDL 19E. At East Lodi Avenue and South Main Street.
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0: is Michelle Carson, 1041, to copy a 912 with a gun to the south at 115 North Harrison Street. There's going to be an unknown race male wearing a Jason mask up outside of the house and armed with a black gun. Any unit, Channel 1?
1: Hey, 47, Chris, this is Justin Ralph.
0: 10-4, you need to fill.
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0: 37 and 1318 just for info. The RP is advising that it was actually her friend and he was not holding a gun. You can go through 909.
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2: 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Cross streets are between Rosewood Drive and Westland Avenue.

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At 3036, Valencia Street. Cross streets are between Westgate Drive and Cornelia Avenue.

Squad 9, respond to laceration. 526B, at a 2903 N Wilson Way, number 111. Cross streets are between Edale Avenue and Northeast Street.

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At 9417, Neville Way. Cross streets are between Bixby Way and Stanfield Drive.

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0: One David 53, last number for theirs from 2020.
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0: Edward 22, it's 245R 9038 type for South Echo Report and Martin Luther King Boulevard. Time ago, there was a rock thrown off the underpass as RP was driving. There's not two big rocks in the middle of the street. They're the size of a volleyball. No suspects seen, but they're possibly by the Pet Boy side.
1: 22, copy now.
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Their windshield is completely broken. They're going to be in a red Honda Civic parked on MLK just east of airport.

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0: 10-4, no, current call. Clear to 2012, comes back clear for 2012 Dodge. It has a release of liability on the stock end.

0: Monday at Caesar. Okay. Team Medic 45 is going to be transporting the driver to the counter.
1: Patrol and check 2 is probably not as responsible for responding tonight to this, right?
2: Check 2, I went to a phone tree, the alarm company, I don't know further.
1: Check 2, 10-1.

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1: I'll make contact now, thanks.

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0: Reese's?
1: UTL, can you call back for Baronitrix, please?
0: Go for it. When Edward 42, I'm unable to call back. They 484'd his phone. He was standing by with security at the call location.
1: Copy. Security advised that they were never in contact with our
0: Jennifer.

0: 1861. On Sam 65 to copy. 211 Strong Arm, possible 245. Heard 20 ago in the area of Mitchell and Porter. Gun was out looking for his wallet when he was stopped by a black male wearing dark clothing armed with a black gun. Told Ruby to hand over his wallet, phone, and chain, thinking possibly was pistol whipped when they were attempting to take his chain off. But unknown direction. Protocol 3893, dispatch clear, 2335. Sam 65.
1: Well, Sam 65, go ahead.
0: Copy, call 3893, 893, 211, strong arm.
1: Jaguar, thanks.

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At 130, South Wilson Way. Cross streets are between E Market Street and East Washington Street.

Engine 5, respond to still alarm. 703G, at 678, Elmira Avenue. Cross streets are between Alabama Avenue and Arizona Avenue.

0: start that, please?
1: Park, 1 Lincoln 41. 1338 Douglas, 1 David 61.
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0: 24-3925. We'll be on the Starbucks parking lot and charter. Temporary plate, Edward Paul, 96, yellow, 79.
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0: 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You're playing safe.
1: One more.
0: Wait,
1: Holger 6, traffic stop. David
0: Adams,
1: Rogers, 2.
0: White,
1: Honda, Lexus. 370 comes back to you for 2008 from
0: Diana Stockton. Yeah, Pershing, I'm with.
1: 4 Pershing, I'm with.

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1: Okay, 43, comes back, clear and expired with 314-26, 2014 Chevy, as socket.

0: A special card for officer safety, 957 Pacific South in the area of 2222 Raymond Avenue. For PSI, they heard 1957 and heard people from Unit 2 going in and out and giggling. Nothing else we received. Units respond channel 1. All officers refer call history 1515. Dispatch clear at 2:84 after the night.
1: One Air Force 10, what's left there?
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0: ADR for 243, in fact, for 115.
1: J47, your DR is going to be... On Lincoln 41 or 4 Lincoln 42? 10-4, it's going to be for St. Joe's.

2022? Number 22 at 1730 to Coffee Inn on 65A Park South at 2435 South Circum Street. This line received a call from an Elizabeth who advised that her sister Lourdes Martinez has been gone from the call location for the past 4 hours. Her sister is schizophrenic and may possibly harm herself. 1730 is going to be call history 1747.

0: David 31 and Montana 33.
1: David 33.
0: The 405 at Seaport West at 2242 Lydia Bradley. Murphy's daughter. White shirt, black short. It's 11550, 594 in the residence, and she also 243 PRP. Possibly 11550 on this. She's also 922.

0: Control last seen in the area. Do you have a better location?
1: You're in the area. We just have the one caller. And she said there should be a white female wearing a red shirt and black shorts. And that the debris was supposed to be on fire in the roadway.
0: Cancel. Yeah, we'll look for another couple minutes, but there's nothing so far.
1: Temper.

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0: Pershing and Elm, 9 Sam, William Sam, 294.
1: For Pershing Elm. Three, it comes back clear and expires at 8-16-26, 2024 T Mercedes out of Stockton.

0: Lundy, the 50-0, whenever 56. One David 53 or one Edward 56. Dispatch to one David 53, Officers Perez or Pasley, or one Edward 56, Officers Belisis or Gutierrez.
1: Fifty three, 7.

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0: Rose and Pershing, 9 Frank, John David, 913.
1: Rose and Pershing. Turning clear. Part of 12-223 to 8-2018 BMW. And was he pending out of Paramount?

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0: No, I agree.
1: Four.

0: Monday the 61, whatever, 64. Monday the 61, whatever, 64, 110, 65, to copy of 4 and 5 in the area of Chevron, 2905 West Bend Hall, across at Plymouth. Female RP is advising me, Des, white male 30s, black shirt, red pants, was making threats with a gun. She then became uncooperative and disconnected. She was also hidden in the area of Country Club, 295. 65 is called 335, 35.
1: Okay.

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1: 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Respond to difficulty breathing. 302F. At 323 West Swaying Road. Cross streets are between Inglewood Avenue and Swaying V Court.

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1: Speaking unit available to assist. 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
2: 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At 4404, Manchester Avenue, number 13. Cross streets are between El Monte Street and Private Road.

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1: Right, too.
0: Or John 2, it'll be 1, Frank, Tom, Nora, William, 2, 0, Sam, 6, 3, Edward, Adam, 8, 9, 3, 2, 4.
1: Technically expired 2008-2003 Ford. 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

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At 1819, Oak Record. 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Tub 7. Respond to stroke. 222E. At 624, Highmore Avenue. Cross streets are between Sky Drive and Kinross Way.

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Respond to outdoor fire. 703B. At 770 West Charter Way. Cross streets are between Interstate 5 on Charter and South Stockton Street.

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Respond to still alarm. LBL 10 at 240 Elm Avenue. Cross streets are between Otter Street and Radiant Street.

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1: 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Very clear, Seychelles. 95 with us.
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0: at 919 South Harrison, Crockett, West Forest. 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
3: 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This is a quadplex. If possible, can we try to nail down an apartment number for us?
0: Go back. My father, if you did advise, they did not know the apartment number.
4: Top 2. Respond to overdose. Poisoning. 621E. At 919 South Harrison Street. Cross streets are between W.O. Street and West Anderson Street.

Engine 11, respond to difficulty breathing. 226F, at 8420, Pyrenees Court. Cross streets are between M and Pyrenees Avenue.

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0: 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It's going to cover the holdup alarm. Can you make the one?
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2: Blair, can you take shows now?
0: Turn around. Turn around.
2: 34, come on, shows 203. Parker, the Alvin Eldorado.
0: Turn around. Advise that there is a prior call to the collocation holding for a special 584 44 that occurred 30 ago.

0: Just route to the 93211. RP. Tourism sizing is going to be at 44 only.
1: Okay, we got a resistance.
2: 46,

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0: Do you copy before at the 701-32-301?

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1: Return Officer Joe.
0: Number 42, 10-4.
2: 43, says off.
0: 43, 10-4.
1: We'll get out for this one.
0: 10-4.

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1: Thank you.
0: I'll play 7 King David Frank 406, please.
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0: 22.
1: Where was the SOS? Dr. Holly and Logan on the Occupy 10-8. That play at last ramp. On Air 22, they're going to be taking off. SOS going to be in pursuit.
2: Ready?
3: Well, 10-30, you can let them pursue, you can parallel or trail.
2: Did you have a description of the vehicle?
1: Well, from your information, to trail to pursue, and so that's still have the unit with them.
2: You can trail with...
1: Copy. We'll be eastbound, talking to Holly, coming up to 99 Frontage Road. Speeds are 63. Traffic is light and yielding.
2: Okay, I'm trying to look for a Tognoli Logan.
3: Sam 30, disengage the pursuit. You can trail it. No lights and sirens.
1: Whatever, 22, we copy. We're just trailing.

0: Clara 22, you can just count to 900. We're not able to keep up with them. We're going to be northbound 99, coming up on Munford.
1: Hi, Munford. Of the vehicle.
0: 22. It looked like it was going to be like a black sedan.

164. For 4560W in the area of 1141 West Plain Road. Mr. Byrne, there's also one with the 45.

0: off.
1: Okay. Delivery 3. Fortress now 144 West Rose, Coast of Commerce. Ticker James and James Hughes, Blackmail 30. Reports calling on 45. Objective Youngness.
0: Step on up.
1: Zero. 4.

0: Please turn off to the 415 CW within the area of 141 West Plain. Open line with the 415. Rapia is yelling that they have a 20 clock and will 243 the other party. 165.
1: 165.
2: We're confirming that RP is the one with 1220.
0: That's what she's advising over the phone. Like, they put the phone down. They're still...
2: Get it back on the line, so we decide to put the 1220 away. We're almost at 9 o'clock.
0: Okay. Into the zero.

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1: 10-4, give me a voicemail to call back. 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

0: 27 on Swain Road for priors. 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Does have a 1220.
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1: Whenever
0: 12 in the area of Washington and California for Civic Smiles. We have advising an unknown race male wearing a black mask, black hat, black trench coat, walking with a long machete. Okay.
2: One stand for an anti-coffee.
0: Or 1772.
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0: Central 141 42 187. 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
0: 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Looks like we're going east from Washington. Yeah. Are you still following Keith in a security vehicle?
2: Where'd you confirm? He's on Lafayette right now.
0: The Abram. Are you still following? Now I've noticed that the mail went across the lot. Possibly lost the shoulder.

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Maybe at Lafayette, California.

0: Or is there any detail so far in Castle Hardrick?
1: Confirm. Placing that he was last seen across the lot on south of Lafayette. Okay. Castle Hardrick, one for California.

Squad 9, respond to a known medical. 604B, at 1415, East Oak Street. Cross streets are between NCR and Nevada Street and North Wilson Way.

0: 1 Sam 30 to copy. Fire 1415 East Oak, across the Sierra Nevada. APD for email subject. From his leg, and it's unknown how it happened. Come on.
1: Okay.

0: 1 Sam 30 to copy. Fire 1415 Vito, across the Sierra Nevada. APD for a male subject. From his leg, and it's unknown how it happened. Come on.
1: Two. 1 Sam 30, I copy that call.
0: Sure. 375, 75.
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0: Engine 9.

repeating for a medic 2, engine 9, district 604, be boy. For an unknown medical, a subject bleeding from the leg, the RP disconnected, no answer on callback. 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

0: For info, PD advise they still have the call holding.
1: P9 to 912 with Machete at the 711.21 South Center across the market. Governor Peter mentioned that there's going to be an unknown resale, black hat, black trench coat with a machete inside the business. Okay.
2: 749
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At 1141, West Swaying Road, number 107. Cross streets are between Fern Street and Glen Street.

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3: 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We're contacting outside the action. 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
1: 10-4, stand by.

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1: 22, if I can read 7, if I was calling back advising you.
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0: You're confirming you're out with the victim.
1: Myra 22, do you have chart reports?
0: Are you out with the victim prior to staging?
1: 1 hour 22 negative. Since nobody there needs any medical attention.
0: Okay. Sorry, right, too.
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3: 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There was no one unseen. 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

0: First advised by the neighbors that both subjects in the house left. 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
1: Stand by.
0: 64 as of right now. Medics and fire could be now and then.

0: 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Respond to diabetic problem. LVK 18. At a 215 W Elm Street. Cross streets are between N Church Street and North Lee Avenue.
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Respond to fire alarm fill. LBL 17. At 125 South Hudson Street. Cross streets are between W Oak Street and West Walnut Street.

Plot 9. Respond to difficulty breathing. 612B. At 527, North Pilgrim Street, number 17. Cross streets are between the Fremont Street and East Oak Street.

0: control 120-51. There's no fire here. Alarm system showing no battery light bulb. Everywhere alarm's going off now, but we're good.
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Respond to code 2 difficulty breathing. LDI 18. At 332, Louis Avenue. Cross streets are between M Pleasant Avenue and Lincoln Avenue.

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0: 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We don't have a unit number for this.
1: Negative engine 6, I just gave the address 1211 Pine Tree. 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

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At 1653, Lawn Street. Cross streets are between Isabella Lane and John Townsend Place.

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Respond to cardiac problem. 303E. That at 6037 and Pershing Avenue, number 128. Cross streets are between W. Swain Road and Douglas Road.

0: cars parked north on 1730 the coffee, a tool of Orlando business license occurred at Chevron 2494 East Chevron crosses north, F Street. Very special meeting further. Any day, gentlemen?
1: Yes.

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1: Mm-hmm. 21 to Joshua.

or 2150 Sugar Mountain to the 211 Arms. There's a repeat division at the suspect, Hispanic male wearing a black and white hooded sweatshirt. 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Does not have the business doors locked.

Engine 2033, respond to allergic reaction. 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

Gen 10, Medic 1, District 307, C. Charles. 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
0: Baker 42, a 415S, 1506 East 8th, Cross of Hell, Park South, are please advising 7 causing a 415. Gray bra, white pajamas, bottom hat. Yeah. So.

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Respond to difficulty breathing. 710B. At 4712, East 3rd Street. Cross streets are between S. Sinclair Avenue and South Wagner Avenue.

Repeating for Engine 3, District 622, F. Frank. Reports of bushes on fire possibly reaching power lines at Mulcahyan Airport. Repeating for Engine 12, Medic 9, District 710, B-Boy. 91-year-old female, difficulty breathing. 4712 East 3rd, between St. Clair and Wagner. This will be a back apartment above the garage.

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0: 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It's laundry map from front door and main motions.

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1: Our primary is not here. We're still trying to get eyes on him in Modesto, and there's been no other movement at the apartment.
2: Okay.
0: Copy, thank you.

I-9, respond to alteration. 601B, at 709, North Center Street, number 109. Cross streets are between W Park Street and East Flora Street.

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2: Yeah, respond to seizure. 302F at 334 Marengo Avenue. Cross streets are between Alturas Avenue and Inglewood Avenue.
1: Yes, I'm gonna.
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Engine 9, respond to a known medical. 604A, at 1405, North Sierra Nevada Street. 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

Baker 42 in Utah, so a 903A or a 912 type at the intersection of Harding and Center. It's going to be a black male adult, often wearing a black sweater, green shirt, running at vehicles.

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1: 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Thank you very much.

0: Is that 50 over 46?
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0: Taylor 46. Is this going to be a 415 type? We have a call for a 415 that was rolling. Church in El Dorado was the last update involving a blue Honda van.
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0: Peter 42, receiving another call for 903A at the intersection of Harding and Eldorado. It's going to fit the same description of the subject from call 3155.

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1: This is version to fill with 266, that's when I'm clever.
0: This is 7 you fill, I need to fill over here since it's 0 jurisdiction, right?
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0: 10-5 to Lincoln 36 or to Lincoln 38. Okay. Eyes for 2146 and 87 Church in El Dorado.
1: Okay, the location of the end, that's in front of the TV.
0: 2-35, copy. 35 negative. Two 35, it's going to be so long, 5 to 3.

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1: So thank you.
0: So forth.

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At 840, South Faulkner Avenue. Cross streets are between E. Horner Avenue and East Main Street.

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Repeating for engine 12, medical health district 650, E. Edwards, 63-year-old female, ALSC, 840 South Wagner, between Horner and Main.

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Response is stuck in elevator. LDP 24, at 1341, East Kettleman Lane. Cross streets are between S. Beckman Road and North Wells Lane.

0: 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We're going to be in route to Floyd Drive, trying to lure.
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for engine 7, medic 14, district 225A, Adam. 16-year-old female seizure. Hammer and Dawn. Patient's in a white van in the parking lot of the grocery store.

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0: 10-4, Carolyn, Manthi, and Weston.

Top 7. Respond to laceration. 222F. At a 200 Fanny Iris Avenue. Number 21. Cross streets are between Dunbarton Way and Stockhaven Way.

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1: For El Dorado March.

0: Pod 4, respond to seizure. 303E, at 6037 N Pershing Avenue. Cross streets are between W. Swaying Road and Douglas Road.
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2: Doing church.

Social Car Superior, copy at 10-851, report not yet taken. Vehicle was last seen across the street from 8338 Sherbrooke Way with a cross of Bernie Drive. It's going to be a white 2013 Honda Accord with a license plate of 6, Zebra George Boy, 728. Reference calling 3195-195, dispatch clear at 813.

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1: Take a turn out.
2: I'm for.
0: Team, where are they at?
2: Soon as Hunter and Church. Bye, guys.
1: I'm out.
2: For bike 5, what code?
1: They will be 703 and probably connect to tow you for that.
2: 10-4. This is regards 900 on channel 1 to the intersection of Hunter and Church.
3: 3 Edward. 70-year-old female patient seizing in the lobby at Novelist. 6037 North Pershing between Swain and Douglas.

0: 43. We have one detained. We're fighting one more.
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2: I said one, no more code 3 units. 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
3: 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We shut down.
1: One on 987.
2: Go for it. Bye, Sam. One, we have two detained. You can cancel 900.
1: Can I come to one for the intersection of Hunter and Church?
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1: alert and conscious.
2: Hey, it's number 3, there's one.
1: Go ahead, 43. Can you confirm the chief complaint?
0: 43, taser deployment.
1: 10-4, taser deployment. 2-10-40. 2-Baker-424.
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Pistol Squadron 52 East, 901 B of the at 1001 West Wing with a cross of Gettysburg. It's going to be three vehicles blocking the roadway. Unit channel 1.

Engine 12. 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At 2435 East Weber Avenue. Cross streets are between NF Street and North Silver Street. Engine 2. Respond to assault. 622A. At South Hunter Street and East Church Street.

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0: 61, can you confirm this medic's en route?
1: Call contact. I'm 61, it's negative.
0: 61, copy. I'll be code 3 from Eldo and March.
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0: 2 acres of yeast. Two acres of yeast and 901A at the intersection of Marantha and Cross. It's going to be 2 vehicles involved. And Engine 12, Medic 13, District 628 Adam, 62-year-old male, ALOC. Patients on the sidewalk in front of 2435 East Weber, cross of F. Frank and Silver, black shirt, blue jeans. You can call 3205-205 and 9203.
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1: Hey, you're for 2735. Yeah, it's set for 715.
0: Seven year DR is 260-89-26089 to Lincoln 35, to Lincoln 36, or to Lincoln 38. For 2 Adam 57, 987, 1536, and Sake Away, apartment 283.

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1: 10-4. 10-4.
3: Angela, the AOR. AOR.
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At 8716, Ragusa Court. Cross streets are between Bergamo Circle and Bend.

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0: Thornton and Wagner Heights. Left flight is 8 Paul Mary, Lincoln 263.
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0: Cheney Memo 9, Victor George 616 is going to be on a gray Honda, and 9 Lincoln William X-Ray 167 on a gray Nissan.
1: 10-4.
2: So I go 57 to
3: 65.
2: Do you have a description of the suspect? There's two now sitting outside on the balcony.
3: Our suspect will be the black male. Roommate will be Hispanic male.
0: Perfect.
1: 36.
4: Confirming set is still clearing for that.
2: -257 negative. You guys can just state your number.
1: 10-4, thank you.

Baker 52, the first play returns clear expired 08-18-2026 to a 2016 Honda out of Modesto. And the second play returns clear expired 04-12 of 2026 to a 2024 Nissan out of Manteca.

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0: Company six is en route to twos. Battalion one has been advised. We are still available for our calls.
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0: Diesel Jaguars unit to fellow 2 Baker 66 and route to a 937 at Robin Hood Manor, apartment 12-5650, Stratford Circle, across the Robin Hood. Unit, gentlemen.
1: 5-6-3-9.

Engine 2, respond to vehicle accident. 621B, at a 22F Endurance Street. 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

46. Driver 46 in unit test, so 415F of the RO type and 943 West Park, weather calls is stopped in. It's going to be RP's husband, Danny Torres, last seen wearing black and red shorts and a verbal with RP.

0: 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CPO1.
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0: 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Also going to be out of service. The detail, 911 to advise.
1: 10-4, engine 2.

Towers, unit to Philip 2, I'm 57, route to the 4 and 5 PW in the area. For the 981, Alpha Palm Ave, any unit, gentlemen? Go for it.

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0: 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The VC1's in advice. It's going to be about an hour and a half or so.
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Plate of 9 Mary X-Ray Edward 513. 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

0: today, sir. Senator, there was nothing out at the original location. The 7322 is a bad address. It looks like we're going to be hit number 8322. Same with you,
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2: 63.
0: Looking at the 903A is 903D type at the intersection of Benjamin and Plymouth. It's going to be silver gold minivan, license plate unknown, in the westbound lane, currently stalled and blocking traffic.
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1: Engine 12, respond to vehicle accident, 628B at 2712 East Fremont Street. Cross streets are between N. Filbert Street and North Shasta Avenue.
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3: Okay. If I can do this, can you show me a 20-hour update?
4: Dispatch cars, first copy 1051, not yet taken. Prime Mariposa in Farmington yesterday. It's going to be a charcoal gray, 2024 Nissan Rogue, 9 Mary King, Bridger 488. Offers a vertical street 265, dispatch clear 937.

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2: RP's not here. Talking to my parents right now, trying to figure out if they know where she's at.
0: 10-4. So copied one vehicle moderate damage, you're out checking. Was there more to that?
3: It's gonna be a vehicle rush, am I?
0: 10-4.

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Adam 43, a VRO report, La Palma, Mexican Cuisine, 2301 Pacific. The RP is going to be waiting inside for contact.

Engine 3. 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At 927, South Stanislaus Street, number 5. Cross streets are between Edward Street and East Anderson Street.

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0: license plate 1 is going to be 7 King Robert Boy 638. The second license plate is going to be a Virginia plate 24453.
1: Adam 23, the first light comes back clear. Current 2015 Toyota out of Stockton. Stand by for the second.

0: I'm trying to see the second flight comes back clear. A Great Dane.
1: Two, can you prime me on 935 heavy speed town Hammer Lane? Not sounds like 6 Mary Queen Boy 866.
0: Copy Hammer, what's the call?
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0: quarter of these laws, they have to develop.
1: Two, item 43, I couldn't copy. Can you repeat?
2: It came out.

Engine 4, respond to assault. 402E, at 5150, Pacific Avenue. Cross streets are between W. Mart Lane and West Yokas Avenue.

This is Hotel Garden, for the copy of 10-851 report not yet taken. Vehicle was taken from 2831 Saffron Way with a cross of Kirkby. It's going to be a blue-gray 2000s Acura 32TL with a license plate of 6 Edward Sam King 535. Reference call history 281-281. Dispatch clear at 10-01.

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Respond to abdominal pain. 622A. At 443 East Sonora Street. Number 112. Cross streets are between S. Sutter Street and South California Street.

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1: 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At 5150 Pacific Avenue. Cross streets are between WR Train and West Yokas Avenue.
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At a 75 and hand lane. Cross streets are between W Pine Street and West Elm Street.

0: 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Both stations are together here. 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
0: 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Hi, can replay comes back for current 03 Chevy out of time.
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0: 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Thank you. 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

0: 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On your RP for requesting another 914 after a missed call.
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At 6037 N. Pershing Avenue. Number 128. Cross streets are between W. Swaying Road and Douglas Road.

This is a car security copy of 10851 report not yet taken. Vehicle was taken sometime over the night from 230 West Benjamin Holt, permit 1, to cross of Alturas. It's going to be a white 2007 Chevy Silverado with a camper shell on top. License plate of 88117 Edward 3. Reference call 3314 314. Dispatch clear at 1044.

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0: 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Mr. Baker, 72.
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2: 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Queensland and Cape York, 9 Galway, Charles, Union 644.
1: 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Queensland and Cape York.

0: Great Plate returns clear expired 0208 of 2026 to a 2022 Toyota with a pending out of stockman. CVO1, your plate returns clear expired 0628 of 2025 to a 2013 Mercedes with a pending out of Vacaville.
1: Four, three, can show me 97, ending 6.1.
0: Ten four. Is 11:16.

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At a 1621 Brookside Road. Cross streets are between Crown Avenue and McGlough Street.

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1: Maybe when my partner teed up in there.

0: 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Cross streets are between Shadow Brook Drive and Whispering Creek Circle.
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Respond to Jokin. 470. At a 3588 Brookside Road. Cross streets are between Shadowbrook Drive and Whispering Creek Circle.

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0: 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Respond to a known medical. 460. At 1500, East Marsh Lane. Cross streets are between West Lane and Weber Ranch Parkway.
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At 157. West Essex Street. Cross streets are between N. Commerce Street and Essex Court.

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4: 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Female caller on the line initially reporting a 40-year-old male passed out and regained consciousness, then started being aggressive with both the caller and fire dispatcher. To San 40. 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
1: Engine running. Engine 11 Control 1, I'll show you AOR. The ERP did not answer and their voicemail is not set up.
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1: 43. 415 over on 901 Civic Dodge 620 North Aurora. Dodge plate of 20539.4 that backed into the RP's vehicle. Reason to provide insurance information.
0: Copy. Can you actually fire me and show me Parker's alley on a possible 505 vehicle, 8 William, yellow, X-ray 024.
1: Parker's out.
2: 3-4.
0: Engine 4-10-4.
1: Number 3 comes back. Clerk Fire 10-10-24 and 2011 Nissan out of Bakersfield. 4-3 correction on that. It comes back. Clear current 2018 Chevy out of Boston.
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1: Thank you, Carolyn Weston. It comes back, clear expire for 2626-04, Infinity, there's a really set of Hayward.
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0: 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At 2051 Pacific Avenue. 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
1: One advising four males are outside yelling for a subject to come out of the apartment. 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Advising the one of the males keeps patting his pocket. Unknown weapons.

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1: Adam 63.
2: 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I was over.

0: 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I got to change. Fraser,
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763, can you hold this call and show me how to, the same qualification on 968 issue?

0: Fraser recovers. 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
1: Okay, from what I can see, everything's secured. Is there going to be a rep that's coming?

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1: Baker 72, I can fire.
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0: 10-4-2, Baker 72, copy. 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
0: 75, 953, the intersection of Thornton and Estate. It's going to be a 647 type unknown race male, laughing, wearing bundled up fabric, lying face down on pavement.
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0: 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Respond to a known medical. 203A. 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

Engine 6, respond to chest pain. 403E, at 1563, Rosemary Lane, number 110. Cross streets are between Crown Avenue and McGraw Street.

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0: 2 Baker 42, Beaconsville, zero in progress. 943 West Park, across the Stockton. To the call location, they're now in a 415. They'll be wearing a black shirt.
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Respond to laceration. 702B. At 831 East 1st Street. Cross streets are between Sig Temple Street and South Aurora Street.

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0: 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Black male, adult gray shirt, red pants, and a wheelchair. 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

0: 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I'll add the subject west of the location in the Dick's Sporting District one.
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Engine 10, respond to a known incident type, 505E, at a 2433 Country Club Boulevard. Cross streets are between Fraser Avenue and Plymouth Road. Engine 11, respond to fall, 306A, at 7603 Murray Drive. Cross streets are between Hammertown Drive and Shamrock Drive.

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1: 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It has a machete. 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

0: 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Cross streets are between East Fremont Street and East Oak Street. Engine 2033, respond to lift assistance, LDT 13, at 2245, Tienda Drive. Cross streets are between Heidelberg Way and West Cattleman Lane.
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1: 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The RP was also UTL when she went back to check on the subject. He was possibly seen southbound Eldorado.
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At 350 and Washington Street. Cross streets are between Elaford Street and Lawrence Avenue.

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At 2526. Raskovich Way. 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
0: Mr. Officer, safety. 57, sir, in the area of Olivia and Macomber Creek East. It'll be a few blocks south, 5 to 8, heard, nothing else seen or heard. 3, 8, and unit 10-1.

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Cross streets are between Elever Avenue and Channel Street.

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1: Runway 66415S, like view east to the left, San Carlos Unit 55. We'll be in the parking lot. Block Honda Accord 9, Victor Adam Boy 772. Occupied by a black male 24, blue shirt. Within 243 and a black female in 20s. Well, talking on a pink cell phone.
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1: 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Radio's a little broken. What's the cross with MLK?
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Today from St. Joe's, 1800 North California. It's a patient, Carrito Mill, Filipino female wearing a flower shirt and jeans and sandals. She was placed in a lift and never made it to the care home. Main unit, 21.

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1: One, and we need George, Charles, George, 1, 6, 5, 2, 2, Adam, 0, 3, 9, 1, 8, 6.
0: There, expired 1-20-2024 to 02 Honda out of San Jose. Doctor.
1: I'm probably quicker.

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1: 3 Charles 4.
0: That one being in the area of Main and Silver. Notification advising of the 901. Unit, you're able to check for injuries.

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3: 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I'm sorry, 23 West Robin Hood.
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LDO 21. At 917 S Cherokee Lane, number 39. Cross streets are between Evine Street and Dolores Street.

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Thirty-five, 36. 5, 23, 23 at 1540 12th Street, number 120.

Engine 1. Respond to outdoor fire. 623C. At 347, South Del Norte Avenue. Cross streets are between W. Washington Street and West Sonora Street.

0: 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Would it be possible to get a unit from transport?
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0: 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They're advising of two different 415s and one subject, possibly 245 for the pole.
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Well, Sam 65, if you can probably call history 189-189 for the RV.

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1: 6.
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At 842, East Robin Hood Drive. Cross streets are between Jeffrey Court and Marlin Court.

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1: Testing.
0: First place 2080, six Sam one. 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
1: Richard.
0: Thank you, Coach.
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0: 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I'm okay in Fresno.
1: You say MLK in Fresno?
0: April.

0: 76, 415, Cedar Creek West, 10756, Westbound Drive. In the background, we're still trying to get further.
1: Hotel 65.
0: 65.
1: Superior 55, please.

Engine 5, belong to a known manacle, 703F, at 2610 Indiana Street, cross streets of between Denver Avenue and Flint Avenue.

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1: 38.
0: 3 David 33 to sail at 928 Seaport West, at 939 West Street, across the bridge river. The property advised they heard 8928 coming from the area of Coho. She advised they were so strong they were shaking her home. Other neighbors also stepped out of their residences. 2-10-40. 10-40. Speaking copy, it's going to be call history 613-613.
1: I'll be in route also.
0: David 32, I copy your mount. Speedbreaker 35, I copy your mount as well.

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Ogletic 953 type Pacific North at Bradford and Wilson. At the 7-Eleven, there's going to be a black Honda sedan that's occupied by a black female that's laid over and a white male that's slumped over the steering wheel. The vehicle's running. And unit 21.

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0: 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The parking lot. Cycle 20 is wearing a gray hoodie, yelling at a female inside of a gray newish Nissan sedan.
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0: Any SAM unit able to assist with a RAM 5283 Barbados?
2: SAM 43, I'm being routed to BD.
0: SAM 43, 10-4.

0: and copy the stuff down there.
1: Okay.
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3: Okay. Directly from the speakers, I have a motion, John, zero major.
1: Three ten forty three. You can be an 909, 3 David 52 has a ramp.
0: 10-43, copy. I'm in.
1: 32, please clear. Expired 5-24-2409 Eastbound out of Carmichael. By Carmichael, it's one.

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David 76, Officer Perez or Officer Ramirez?

0: 3, David 76, Officer Perez or Officer Ramirez? Danny, you able to start towards 3, David 76, 10756, push on drive.
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3: 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Two or three-year-old that showed up to the RV store.

Engine 9, respond to laceration. 608A, at 1554, Sierra Lane. Cross streets are between E. Francis Street and East John Street.

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0: 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Respond to stuck in elevator. LVP 24 at 1341 East Cattleman Lane. Cross streets are between S. Beckman Road and North Wells Lane.
1: Sure, 1-2-3-2. I'll take the line on this, Elvis Joseph out.

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Some time last night from 819 East Hammer Lane. It's going to be a red 2016 Chevy Silverado. Plate of David 81912 Sam Frank. 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

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Respond to hazmat incident still alarm. 501D. At 1253, Bristol Avenue. Cross streets are between Manchester Avenue and North Pershing Avenue.

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2: Hi, Cappy. Let's go ahead and break for C7, though. Take a taco truck for Brian Trump.
0: But that's why you didn't get learning.
2: Copy. Copy, I forgot about that. So, if he's not out here, we can break him for C7.
3: Fifty-five. We're making an awesome clear. Everybody clear. What's going on, Mike?
0: Mingle advisor.
2: You don't need there.
1: Where are we going?
2: Okay. He's on the line, Sarge. I'll see you guys at the 940 spot.

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1: Engine 4, 10-4. District 501, D. David. PGD is on scene. It's a gas meter that's blowing, or a riser that comes from said gas meter. 1253 Bristol, across Manchester.

0: 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What time did this call come out?
1: 26, 16, 25. 16, 25.

0: Sorry, guys, could you repeat? You're covered by the line.
1: Wait, I'm on call for
0: California. California, one.
2: Sounds good,
0: guys.

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1: 네, 저희지.
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1: 나왔구나.
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